0: Wilson's 474 Lima. How are you gonna check?
1: 474 Lima, reading you loud and clear. How do you read Falcon map?
0: Falcon multi reading you loud and clear. Over.
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2: Mike on Mike Alpha 3 is currently mobile from Tincam Bay to Rainbow Beach. Can you book us on to that incident down at the Sandblock?
3: Mike on Mike Alpha 3, acknowledge mobile Tincam Bay to Rainbow Beach for Sandblock incident. 10-07.
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0: 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Viacom Kelowna
1: 435 Alpha, over. Viacom Kelowna 435 Alpha, preceding crew of 1, picking up 1 on way.
0: Viacom 435 Alpha, crew of 1, picking up 1 on the way. 435 Alpha, be advised, Mike Alpha 3, also en route to incident, over.
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0: Mark Alpha 3 is code 1. We have picked up one auxiliary firefighter from 34th Station.
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3: Viacom 482 Alpha over.
2: 482 Alpha, we're still on a 5-minute delay. Let you know when we're responding over.
3: Viacom 482 Alpha, still on 5-minute delay. We'll advise when responding 1023.

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1: Park on White House is 3, pass the message.
0: Park on White House is 3 from Queensland Police. They've stated that Queensland ambulance, Queensland Police trying to make their way down the wharf to find where the patient is located. One of their officers is up on the extreme edge of the sand low with the informant trying to locate where the patient is. Looks like there is weather forming in from the sea. The officer is going to have a climb down to see if he can see the patient. The GPS officer is scrambling down now.
1: Sorry, I'm
0: 1027.

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1: 482 Alpha, now responding.
0: 5482 Alpha responding, 1028.

0: to Yankee. Icom Kiwanis, last Yankee you're flying. Over.
1: Kiwanis 46 to Yankee, mobile crew of 2 to Conda Park Workshop.
0: Icom 462 Yankee, mobile crew of 2 to Conda Park Workshop, 1028.

0: Park on Kiwana, Mike Alpha 3, over.
1: Mike Alpha 3, pass the message.
0: Michael, Mike Alpha 3, we're just confirming your crew numbers on scene and if that is sufficient to this incident. We have a crew of two from 435 Alpha. We believe you have the firefighter from 434 Alpha, crew of one, and yourself. We have 474 Lima proceeding from Maroochydore. Do you require any further resources QFD-wise, over?
1: At this stage, once we make up with QAS and QPS, we'll make that assessment.
0: Yeah, roger Mike, Alpha 3, taking up with QAS and QPS and then you'll make that assessment. 1031.
2: Michael, 482
3: Alpha. Michael, 482
2: Alpha,
3: ever.

0: my number for you, Alpha Fox 4C, camera infringement, camera money taking out with you, yes.
1: Tundera 51, over. Tundera 51, can you show me on mobile patrol heading down for people service, crew of one, thanks.
0: Tundera 51, over, service, crew of one, 10-3.

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1: Foxtrot, Mike Alpha 3.
0: Foxtrot, Mike Alpha 3. We're taking up with Joyous QPS. The person is in their company. They are making their way back to the top of the hill. Patient appears uninjured and capable of moving. Stop for this call will be delayed 40 minutes, assisting getting back up.

Mike Alpha 3, taken up with QA and a GPS. Person is in their company. They are making their way back up the hill. This person is uninjured and capable of getting themselves back up the hill. Delayed 44 minutes getting back. 10:34.

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0: 1037.
1: Mike Alpha 3 over. Mike
2: Alpha 3.
1: That's a negative. That's a stop for all other oncoming race forces.
0: Mike Alpha 3, that's received. Stop on all the
1: station is now back at the top, that will be existing back to the car park.
0: Michael, Mike Alpha 3, patient is now back at the top and will, you'll be assisting getting them back to the car park. Cancel it. Michael, 456 Alpha, 456 Alpha 5, weather. Alpha, 456 Alpha,
1: 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Welcome, 456
0: Alpha, pass message. Mike 456 Alpha, well, how are you turning out to report that they've been on fire at 91 Vista Drive, Noosa Head, outside the post office? We have an Eagle 1126 and a Tango 2240, weather.
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0: Telecom 435 Alpha, we're at Carlo Danlow, we'll proceed on foot from here.
1: Alpha, the start of your message was very low. Firecom received, will go on foot from here. Can you repeat all this, over?
0: 435 Alpha, arrived at Carlo car park and proceeding on foot.

0: 435 Alpha, that's received. Patient is with Mike Alpha 3 at this stage, over.
1: Alpha.
0: I'm on 456 now, program.
1: Falcon, can we have the address for this incident, please?
0: I'm on 456 now, requesting address for incident. Be advised it is shop number 1 of 91 Luther Drive, Luther Head. It's outside the post office, sir.
1: Falcon, Kiwana, copy that, we've arrived. Code 1, over.
0: What about 456 now, sir? Keep laughing. 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
0: Bike on 472 Alpha, turning out to Point Terrace. We're turning out to One Bay Terrace, Coolum Beach. Premises named the Point Coolum Beach Holiday Accommodation. We have a fire reported within one of the units, number unit number 20. 474 Alpha also responding. Your ink is 1126 and your TAC is 2241. Over.
1: Roger, welcome. Your shots is responding. 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
0: Roger, 472 Alpha. We'll show you responding to the Point Coolum Beach, One Bay Terrace, 1117.
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0: 5 Tom, Kiwana 474, Alp, over. Alpha, go ahead, 474 Alpha, just confirming you're responding, over.
1: 74 Alpha, that's confirmative, 1 minute ago.
0: Roger, 474 Alpha, responding 1 minute ago. Be advised, your TAC channel for this incident is 2241, 2241,
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0: 432 Alpha. Falcon 432 Alpha. Two firefighters are attempting to pull fuse for feed to health, over.
1: Falcon 432 Alpha, two firefighters are attempting to pull fuse to house.
0: Falcon 432 Alpha, we have an ETA on Ergon, please.
1: Falcon 432 Alpha, requesting ETA on Ergon.

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1: Falcon 472 Alpha, Alpha.
0: Falcon, can you confirm, get your address again, Alpha?
1: 472 Alpha, confirmation address is 1A, Paris, Fulham Beach, also known as the Point, Fulham Beach, holiday accommodation, over.
0: Roger, Falcon, do you have a unit number? Over.
1: Falcon 472 Alpha, that's affirmative. Unit 2020, over.
0: Roger, Falcon.
1: 1122. Falcon 432 Alpha, over.
0: Falcon 432 Alpha.
1: 432 Alpha, be advised we have contacted Irvine, they advise the crews are on their way, they're in town in Mirabeau, you should not be too far away, over.
0: Falcon 432 Alpha, acknowledge last.
1: Receive, another
0: Falcon 472 Alpha, over.
1: Falcon 472 Alpha, over.
0: Code 1, taking up with persons on scene, over.
1: Falcon 472 Alpha, code 1, taking up with persons on scene, other
0: delivery. Falcon 432 Alpha.
1: Falcon 432 Alpha, over.
0: Falcon 432 Alpha, there's on scene. Firefighters have full stairs, 2 feet, over.
1: Watch out 432 Alpha, over on scene. Firefighters have full stairs, 2 feet, 11:20.

0: Corona, 472 Alpha, over.
1: Micron 472 Alpha, over.
0: Falcon, there is no sign of smoke or fire. There was a fire in a solar panel electrical wire. Workmen were working underneath the building and have cut through the wire. It is now out. Electricians are on scene at this unit. 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Stop for a call, over.
1: 472 Alpha, no sign of smoke or fire. There was a fire in a solar panel, electrical wire. Workmen were working underneath the building and have cut through a wire. It is now out. Electrician is on scene at the unit. Have isolated power and stop. 1125. Micron 474 Alpha, over.
2: 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We're 40.

0: phone number 472 Alpha, over. Welcome. Trace person has inhaled a small amount of smoke, trying to extinguish this fire. We have an ETA on QAS, over.
1: iPhone 472 Alpha, confirm that was a person has inhaled a small amount of smoke, trying to extinguish the fire at the ETA on QAS, over.
0: That's the first of the portal. Icon 432 Alpha.
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0: Final 472, Alfredo.
1: Welcome to 472 Alpha, pass the message.
0: 472 Alpha from Queensland, ambulance, the crew is heading down the Indiana Coulomb Road now. Alfredo.
1: Go to that fall cone, we'll remain on scene as the QAS is on. Alfredo.
0: 472 Alpha, acknowledge you'll remain on scene. Your QAS arrives, 11:34.

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1: This is
0: 432 kilo,
1: pass your message.
0: I'm on 432 kilo, we'll have you turn out to report that a vehicle into the wall of Audi at 103 Main Street, Orowing. Over.
1: FICOM, Roger to last message, show us responding to Kaiser. We are currently in the Harvey Bay area, over.
0: I'm on 432 kilo, acknowledge, we'll show you as responding and acknowledge that you're in Harvey Bay area. Let's

0: Confirm, this is 436, over.
1: Confirm,
0: this is 436, Alpha, responding to LD at Arrowhead. Vehicle in the wall, just confirming entrapment, over.
1: 436 Alpha, you're responding. 436 Alpha, be advised further injury state that the driver is out of the vehicle, over.
0: Qualcomm, this is 436 Alpha, acknowledge pass, over.
1: 436 Alpha, 1138.

0: this is 436 Alpha.
1: Papa, 436 Alpha.
0: Well, this is 436 Alpha. We're code 2, QAS in attendance, investigating over.
1: 436 Alpha, code 2, QAS in attendance, investigating, LS 42.

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1: Final muscle punch, go ahead, over.
0: Falcon 474 Lima, code 5, over.
1: 474 Lima, code 5, 1144.
2: Falcon, this is 436 Alpha.
1: 436 Alpha, over.
2: Falcon, this is 436 Alpha. We've had a single vehicle into a block wall. No damage to the wall. We have QAS. Reading 1, code 9, Foxtrot Alpha, I've been over.
1: Well, that is yourself, Billy. You have a single vehicle to the block wall, no damage to wall. QAS reading 1, code 9, Foxtrot Alpha, on scene, 1141.

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0: 436 Alpha. Is TPS required to this turn over?
1: Call, this is 436 Alpha, that's a negative, over.
0: Michael 436 Alpha, TPS not required, 1140.
1: Michael Kiwana, this is 432 Kilo.
0: 432 Kilo, over.
1: Michael, on those last messages, please now upgrade your code, 30, over.
0: 432 Kilo on last message, you would downgrade to 30, 1146.

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1: Final 436 Alpha, over.
0: This is 436 Alpha, that's a stop on 436, you are over.
1: Final 436 Alpha, stop on 436 Kilo, 1147, final 436 Kilo, over.
0: Hi, Carl, we received that stop message for 432 Kilo. We will continue on to Torquay Station as planned, over.
1: 432 Kilo, Tokyo 0, continuing on to Torquay Station as planned, 1147

0: 436 Delta.
1: Final 436 Delta, over.
0: Well, this is 436 Alpha. Primary ticket search has been completed. 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
1: Python 432 Alpha, over.
0: Python 432 Alpha, power line has now been removed from above roadway. We are leaving in the hands of Ergon. 432 Alpha, code 4.
1: 432 Alpha, power line has been removed from above roadway. We need to hand Ergon your code 4, 11.

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1: Foxhawk 436 Alpha, over.
0: So this is 436 Alpha. This is a Hartford vehicle. 597 have been isolated. We have GPS on scene. Clear to be made safe. Left in the hands of the AO, over.
1: Roger, 436 Alpha, hybrid vehicle, road battery has been isolated. We have GPS on scene, please make safe. Left in the hands of the owner, 11-9.

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1: Foxtrot 472 Alpha, over.
0: Foxtrot, the scene is safe. One casualty being assessed by QAS. Details have been taken, we're no longer required. Code 4, over.
1: Foxtrot 472 Alpha, scene is safe. One casualty is being assessed by QAS. Details taken, no longer required. Code 4, over.
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1: Foxtrot 487 Alpha, code 5. 37 Alpha, be advised, Foxtrot is now back operating normal response, over.
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1: Foxtrot 436 Alpha, over.
0: Oh, this is 436 Alpha, we came 4, over.
1: Foxtrot 436 Alpha, code 411, okay.

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1: Hang on,
0: 436 down, over. 436
1: Alpha, Skype 5, over. Hang on, 436 down, it's very hard, 436.

0: 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Tango 474 Alpha, we'll have you proceeding code 30 to report to the alarm sounding of our smoke or fire at 118 University Way at City Down to an Inca 1126 and a Tango 2207 private alarm.
1: Coming for Alpha, coffee shop proceeding.
0: I'm on 4:30 for Alpha proceeding.

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0: 474 Alpha, pilot cycle armor deactivated, about 0940. Station on the cycle 4, we've lost most of the residents. We now code 4 over.
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1: Mike, I'm 462 Alpha from Queensland Police. They are currently trying to get a crew sorted. They're currently all at other jobs, over.
2: 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K91 Alpha will be transported. We're making people stay. 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
1: 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Making scene today, could you repeat information about code 9, over?
2: Code 91 Alpha will be transported by QAS, minor injury, stop the call, over.
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0: 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Vehicle 5-5, GPS have arrived on San Diego.
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1: 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It's a non-reportable traffic crash. Left in the hands of owners. 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The road's clear. And we're code 4.
0: Roger 481 Alpha, negative, non-reportable traffic crash. 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
0: Mike on 432 Alpha, we have some smoke in the bushland. Cruiser investigating, over.
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1: Bound Ferry 41, over.
0: Ferry 41, we headed to Tauroa to pick up Mount Ferry 51, then we'll be returning crew of 2, over.
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0: 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They have a fire for heating and cooking services. 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
0: 432 Alpha, do you require Queensland Police for this incident? Over.
1: 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Queensland Police not required. 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
0: Falcon 432 Alpha. We've had a small fire by a homeless person. Used for cooking and heating purposes. We've assisted them to make the fire safer. We are code 4, over.
1: 432 Alpha. You have a small fire by a homeless person for cooking and heating. You've assisted them make the fire safer. Code 4, 1444.

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0: Mike, Webcode 1, we've traversed the area. There's no sign of any fire at all. Do you have any more information on this incident, over?
1: 5-1-412 Alpha, your code 1 traversed the area, no sign of fire at all. Further information given from police and police that you go out on Mount Perry Road, go past Small Park, turn off about 1 kilometre on the right hand side of the road, known as Oak Wood. Over.
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1: Foxconn, Kiwanis, 481 Alpha. 481 Alpha, logging back on.
0: 481 Alpha, logging back on. Kiwanis, 15-0.
2: Kiwanis, this is 412 Alpha.
0: Kiwanis, 412 Alpha.
2: Foxconn, we've traversed a couple of K's each direction of this incident. There's nothing in evidence, and we're code 4.
0: Control of Alpha, traverse, Foxconn, there's each way of this incident, nothing in evidence, code 4, 15-02.

0: 465 Alpha.
1: Alright,
0: I'll put that out there, 65 Alpha, correction to the address of this incident is 60 Spring Street, not 160 Spring Street. Over.

0: 465 Alpha.
1: Final 465 Alpha, huh?
0: 465 Alpha, we are code 1 investigating, over.
1: Final 465 Alpha, code 1 investigating.

0: Alpha Romeo.
1: I can coordinate for Alpha Romeo.
0: We're coming, 5 Alpha.
1: I can coordinate for Alpha, code 5, 2 Alpha.

0: Final 465 Alpha.
1: Final 465 Alpha.
0: Final 465 Alpha. There has been a fire in the backyard. It has been partly extinguished. We're just standing down. Stop the call.
1: Final 465 Alpha has been a fire in the backyard. Has been partially extinguished. Now detonating down. Stop the call. 2017.

Michael, 464 Alpha. Michael, 464 Alpha, over. 464 Alpha, we're responding, I think, the crew 4. Michael 464 Alpha responding RTC crew 4. Michael further to that 466 Alpha. I only have a crew 1. DMR approved, then proceeding crew 1 at road speed. Surely over. 464 Alpha, acknowledge last. Michael 464 Alpha, acknowledge last. 5031.

0: Viacom 466 Alpha, over. Viacom, Kiwanis at 466 Alpha, over. Viacom 466 Alpha, proceeding with crew 1.
1: Viacom 466 Alpha, proceeding crew 1, 1522.

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0: Alpha, update crew number to 3. Firefighter Engelbert from Wandai is on zone, over.
1: ICOM 465 Alpha, update crew to 3. Firefighter from Wandai is meeting on scene, 1527.

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0: Viacom 451 Alpha, code 2. We'll be investigating, over.
1: Viacom 451 Alpha, code 2. We'll be investigating 1529.
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0: Viacom Mother Mountain 51 is now code 5, over.
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0: Welcome 451 Alpha, is QPS attached to this incident, over? Welcome 451 Alpha, this is.
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0: 465 Alpha. We have advised landholder to get a permit if he wants to burn anything in his backyard. Details taken, we got code 4 over.
1: Alpha, you advise landholder to get a permit if wants to burn in the backyard. Details taken and your code 4, 1535.

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1: 464 Alpha, we have one code 9 Alpha in hands of QAS. 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
1: Mike on very minor, two car RCC left in hands of the owners, code 4 for us, thanks.
0: Alpha, very minor, two car RCC left in hands of the owners, code 4, 1536.

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0: 5 on 46 for Alpha. Motorbike's been made safe. Western hands of QAS QPS. No longer required, code 4.
1: I'm looking for Alpha Motorbike, made safe and hands of QAS and QPS. 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I'm 464 Alpha River.
0: 464 Alpha, go ahead.
1: Right on 464 Alpha, just confirming that code 4 for both flights.
0: 464 Alpha, negative. 466 Alpha is on scene, just getting details over.
1: Roger that, 464 Alpha, 466 Alpha on scene, getting details, just need this one.

0: Roger, 466 Alpha, I don't know.
1: Final 466 Alpha.
0: 466 Alpha, QPS of West Same, QAS of Levy Same, with one casualty on board. I'm no longer required as assistance, I'm now code 4.
1: QPS is left scene, QAS is leaving scene with one person on board. You are no longer required, code 4, 1554.

0: Bon, à quand pour, puisque tu vas aller enfin. Welcome for Victor Alpha, right wing please, and reopen. GPS, QAS, we're seeing whenever required, code 4.
1: Alpha Road has been cleared and reopened. QAS, GPS, we're seeing, code 4, 15 to 10.

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1: Alphabet 51 over.
0: Carrier 51, SL, send that carrier 41 of both code 5 over.
1: Flight number 351 and 41, flight code 5, 237.

0: Mark Palm, Kiwanis, this is Mark Bravo 1.
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0: This is Mark Bravo 1, arrive Thunderbird.
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0: Yankee, Code 5, can I say?
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0: 474 Alpha responding, 6 Bianzo.
1: 474 Alpha, you're responding, 6 Bianzo, 54.

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1: nothing in evidence. 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
0: 5-4-71-Alpha, is that acknowledged? 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
1: 474-Alpha, code 40, 1710. FICOM, Sakura 41, over. Sakura 41, confirm your appliance is back on the run, over.
3: It's back on the road and available for turnout now.
1: Sakura 41, that's received, 1710.

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1: Icon 471 Alpha, over.
0: Icon 471 Alpha. Incident is elemental oil in a microwave. Small fire was outside at the time we got here. No damage to the property. Microwave is left outside and left in the hands of homeowners. We are code 4. Over.
1: Icon 471 Alpha, incident was aluminium foil in the microwave, small fire, was that before you got there? No damage, microwave left outside, left in the hands of the homeowners in your code 4, 17, 13.

0: I'm south and at 42. South and at 22. I'm south and at 42, responding to Burton the road with the crew of 2.
1: South
0: and
1: at
0: 42,
1: responding with the crew of 2, 7 8 3.

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1: Welcome 451 Alpha, over.
0: 451 Alpha, code 2, GPS in attendance, investigating further.
1: Hi, 451 Alpha, code 2, GPS in attendance, investigating further, 1724.

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0: 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We code 4.

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0: 42.
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0: 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Investigate.
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1: Michael, 412 Alpha, over.
0: Tom, 412 Alpha is responding to RTC. Do you know if there's any confirmed entrapments, over?
1: 412 Alpha responding, there is no entrapments, no injuries, over.
0: 412 Alpha acknowledged.
1: Safety 14.

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1: Hi, Com 412 Lima, over.
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1: 412 Lima, mobile, BTDT.

0: Qualcomm Kelowna, this is 411 Alpha. 411 Alpha is responding to crew 4, over.
1: 411 Alpha responding crew 4, 1821.

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1: Welcome, 412 Alpha, over.
0: Come 412 Alpha, do you have any further information on location of this incident? We've gone past 411 Alpha, going the opposite direction, unable to locate, over.
1: Alpha, requesting any further information for location. You've just driven past 411 Alpha, going the opposite direction, unable to locate incident. Standby, 1825.

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1: Uncle 412 Alpha, Boston.
0: Hi, Uncle 12 Alpha, be advised. Sorry for the information received from QAS. We are requesting further information from them. Will advise, over.
1: Viacom 412 Alpha acknowledged. We'll stand by for information. Over.
0: Viacom 412 Alpha acknowledged. Data 26.
2: Viacom Kiwanis, 411 Alpha. 411 Alpha is also standing by for more information. We have passed 514 to Gara Road. 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
0: Viacom 411 Alpha, all through. Standing by. Further information. You have passed 514 for Gara Road. Data 26.

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1: Michael 412 Alpha, contact is the 000 caller. She advised it is across the road, directly across the road from 514 Bagara Road. She said she can see QAF independent. She did advise the white Sierra that was involved has driven off. However, the other vehicle is a red vehicle and drove into that driveway, and they are still on scene. Over.
0: 412 Alpha, copy information. We'll go into driveway off road.
1: 512 Alpha, acknowledge last 1829. 512 411 Alpha, did you copy last over?
2: 512 Kiwana, this is 411 Alpha, copy last. Over.
1: 512 411 Alpha, acknowledge last 1829.

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1: Fine, I'm 436 South, over.
0: 436 South is responding, car 4 over.
1: Fine, I'm 436 South, responding 1833.

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1: Phantom 41 Alpha, over.
0: 481 Alpha is responding to Commissioner Spice Road at RCC, crew of 2, over.
1: Phantom 41 Alpha is responding to crew 280, 35.

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1: 5436 Alpha, over.
0: 5436 Alpha, do you have any further information on this incident? Over.
1: 5436 Alpha, 5436, several 000 calls reporting a car on fire near the intersection of Wolf Road and Burrell Road at Nickenbar. Lazy vehicle is an abandoned vehicle, has been there a few days. There's no persons inside the vehicle, no threat.
0: Card on 4 6 for knowledge.
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1: 866
0: Alpha receiving. 436 Alpha for your information. We have received multiple calls. It is a Ford Falcon vehicle. There is no one inside the car and it is well involved in flames. Over.
1: 536 Alpha acknowledge. Do you know if there's any exposures or not? Over.
0: 536 Alpha, the negative, no structures. On the front. Over.
1: 436 Alpha, acknowledge 1877.
0: FICOM Kiwanis, 411 Alpha, 411
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0: Falcon 412 Alpha, QPS on scene. Taking details of one vehicle. Other vehicle has left scene. We are leaving in the hands of QPS. We are code 4, over.
1: Falcon 412 Alpha, QPS on scene. Taking details of one vehicle. The other vehicle has left the scene. Leaving in the hands of QPS. And your code 4, 1838.

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0: 481 Alpha, vehicle is off the roadway. We've made the scene safe, left hand GPS, go 4, over.
1: 5L 41 Alpha, vehicle off roadway, base is safe, left hand GPS, code 4, 9207.

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0: 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We code 5. 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
0: Viacom 412 Alpha, you have a single vehicle accident, you have 2AS and GPS on the

0: Tricom 412 Alpha, be advised your transmission was broken. We've only received single vehicle R16. Do we have a GPS on the scene? Say on this, over.
1: Tricom 412 Alpha, all is correct at that point. QAS and GPS on scene, as well as Ergon. We have damage to one pole, exposed wires. Ergon on scene will assess. It is a floodlight for the hockey field. We have conducted primary search and secondary search and made vehicle safe. Over.

Python 412 Alpha. Turn on also unseen damage to one pole, exposed wires. 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

0: 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On 412 Alpha, they're going to have isolated power to pole. GPS no longer require us on scene. Details have been taken. We are code 4, over.
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0: 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Ellen Travis, Citizen Cindy, stand down, code 40, over.
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0: Tricom 487 Alpha responding. Tricom 487 Alpha, be advised, GPS are on scene. 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No entrapment and no injury, sir.
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0: Falcon 451 Alpha, for your information, Trooper Zero Corps stated stress alarm going off for approximately 10 minutes. There is someone walking around inside, smell that something was left in the oven. Trooper Zero Corps has called back, currently on the phone, stand by for further information, over.
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0: 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Residents is okay, there's no fire. They were advised to take what was on the oven off. They have done so, the alarms are now off. Over.
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0: Foxtrot 451 Alpha. 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He burnt some food stuff in the oven. 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We are code 4.
1: Alpha, taking up with their own occupier, he's been food stuff in the oven, smoke
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1: 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The alarm is active in a medication room on level 2 and management will meet you on the ground floor as you arrive. Over.
2: 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Acknowledge. 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
1: 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Southwest 24, 0202.

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0: Alright, come Kiwana, Bidwell 5-1, over. Welcome Kiwana, Bidwell 5-1 has arrived at community event, over.
1: Welcome Bidwell 5-1, arrived community event, very quickly.
0: And we have 34.
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